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3: Whether we realize it or not, when you go to restaurants or bars, there's almost always music playing. 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
4: I hate it.
3: But do we actually really like having music on while we're eating? We'll talk more about that coming up.
0: Happy anniversary, baby. Got you on my mind. And then just like rips into it.
3: Mm-hmm.
0: It's your anniversary today,
3: by the way. Thank you.
0: Sasha and her partner, Tyler, 12 blissful, adventurous years.
3: You said that like it's sarcastic, but no. They have been all very wonderful.
0: Okay.
3: What?
0: I don't know. I haven't been there for 12 years. I've just seen what's happened in the last couple.
3: Hey!
0: What? No,
3: they've
0: been good. Well, that's what I mean.
3: All right.
0: Hey, do you as a couple celebrate any other dates in your relationship? We'll get to that coming up.
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2: Whether we realize it or not, there's usually music playing constantly at restaurants, bars, lounges, but do we actually like it or would we prefer to just sit in silence? Mm-hmm. I'll tell you coming up. Just real quick, because I love it. Today is May 4th. May the 4th be with you.
3: Yeah.
2: Today is the day to celebrate all things Star Wars. If you can, I realize that we're kind of gone are the days of like listening to special features and stuff on DVDs because we don't use DVDs anymore.
3: Right, right.
2: But I highly recommend if you can listen to some of the audio commentary from the original trilogy on some special features disc, do it. It is so fascinating.
3: What?
2: I love Star Wars.
3: No kidding.
2: So much. I'll be honest, I kind of fall off with like the newer ones, but the original trilogy, it just changed the face of movies. Like it's
3: Mandalorian, so you're not into that?
2: Not really. Okay. I've seen some of it, but like the original trilogy for me, that's where it's at.
3: Okay.
2: Yeah. So happy May 4th.
3: May the 4th be with you.
2: May the 4th be with
3: you. Sweet.
2: Music at restaurants and bars, it's one of those things that I don't think we really think about a ton unless we hate the music.
3: Right.
2: Or it's way too loud. But bars and restaurants are usually playing something.
3: Yeah.
2: A new survey asked people if they actually want music playing, and only 18% said, yeah, always give me the music. 5% said never, that they like really don't want music.

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1: I always have to double check if there's
2: I know, you know what? We all think we should go and hear live music, but when you're hearing it, you're like, oh man, I wish I was somewhere else.
1: I know. And of course, our opinions change if the music's really loud.
2: Yeah.
1: That's my thing. I will leave a restaurant immediately if I can't hear anything over the music. But yeah, it's just sort of an interesting thing to think about. Would you rather just sit in silence?
2: But Nan, you're a little different than the average person, Nan.
1: Yeah.
2: Yeah, you are.
1: I know. I don't like loud music.
2: I know you don't.
1: I know. Yeah. That's your info dump.
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6: Clear skies tonight, low near zero, a mix of sun and cloud tomorrow with a high of 10, a mix of sun and cloud and showers or flurries Friday, high of 12, the low near minus 2.

0: Muskoka's best country, Country 102. If you just popped in, we are celebrating anniversaries. It is Sasha and her partner Tyler's 12th anniversary today.
1: A whole dozen years.
0: Yes, yay! That's fantastic. The first three, however, were long distance.
1: Mm-hmm. Yeah, which was rough. There was definitely some hard times, but I'm glad we got through it. And now we are together. I have two cute little cats.
0: 3 years of long distance. Mm-hmm. And we're not talking like across town.
1: No.
0: Like 7-9 hours away from each other.
1: Yeah, and not to be a snob, but I know some people will be like, oh, yeah, I've done long distance, but... you know, their partner lives in like the town over and it's like 45 minutes.
0: Yeah.
1: Away. To me, that's not long distance.
0: No.
1: It doesn't count.
0: No.
1: Because ours was at one point, it was a 9 hour drive.
0: Yeah, that doesn't make sense to me. It just doesn't make sense.
1: You make it work.
0: For three years.
1: Yes.
0: You know how many crimes I could be convicted of and then release before the 3 years is up?
1: Probably
0: a lot.
1: Yeah. You've thought about this.
0: That's kind of how I measure it.
1: Got it.
0: Now, Patty, this doesn't make any sense to me either. Your partner moved to Northern BC, and then you'd only see him a little bit. And how long you been doing that?
2: Oh, well, he moved up there in 2003.
0: So like over 20 years?
2: Yeah.
1: Wow.
0: Okay, I don't know, Patty. I don't know.
1: That is so impressive. So what kept you close? Were you just FaceTiming constantly?
2: Oh, no, he's not into computers. He doesn't like phones. It was just talking on the phone and seeing it. He'd come down every few months. I'd go up there and...
0: I got to take care of the trap lines.
2: Yeah, it wasn't that bad.
0: Right, it's seeding season. I can't leave. Like, what? This is wild to me, Patty.
2: Yeah, well, he's my rock.
0: Yeah.
2: He's such a calming force in my life. Mm-hmm. And a lot of people say they have their emotional support animals. I have my emotional support.
0: Yeah, no. You found your human.
1: Yeah.
2: Absolutely.
1: I think long distance can work. Like, if you... really believe in it. If it's something that you really want to do, you will make it work.
2: Yeah, absolutely.
1: Mm-hmm.
2: Yeah.
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0: Langer in the morning and Muskoka's best country throughout the day. Country 102. If you just jumped into the show, we're talking about anniversaries. Today is Sasha's and her partner Tyler's anniversary, 12 wonderful years.
1: Yippee! Whole dozen. Yeah.
0: Isn't that great? It's a milestone.
1: I would say so. Do you know what you know how it's like 4 years is sandstone and
0: or something like that. I don't know.
1: Do you know what 12 years
0: is?
1: No,
0: I don't.
1: Okay, I should look that up.
0: No, I don't. I mean, maybe I should. I think five is wood.
1: Okay. Yeah, way
0: but
1: past that.
0: Yeah, you're way past that.
1: Way past that.
0: But you did long distance for
1: 3 years.
0: For 3 years.
1: About 3 years,
0: that's
1: yeah.
0: Crazy.
1: And then we didn't just live near each other. When we were in the same city, we moved in together right away.
0: Wow,
1: so it went from hardly seeing each other to holy cow, let's do that.
0: We're doing.
1: All in. And then we got two cats shortly after. So we slowly built a life together.
0: Wow.
1: I know.
0: When you say slowly, it was slowly and then really quick.
1: Exactly.
0: Yeah.
1: Yeah.
0: Oh, man. Cooper, what were you saying again about your anniversary?
2: I said, it's conveniently, today is me and my wife's anniversary.
0: Wow.
1: Oh, it's my anniversary too. Cute.
2: We figured it'd be an easy one to remember.
0: Oh, no kidding. Okay. So is it wedding anniversary or any other anniversary?
2: Wedding.
0: Mm-hmm.
1: Nice.
0: Do you all celebrate any other anniversaries other than your wedding anniversary?
2: Nope, not really.
0: Yeah, good.
1: So now that you're married, you don't look back on when you first started dating as an anniversary?
2: No, not really. We got two kids and we're kind of busy with life.
0: And here's the other thing, Cooper.
2: Too much to celebrate then.
0: You don't remember when you guys started dating?
2: Oh, God. Well, I honestly don't want to go back that far. Probably not.
0: Yeah, you don't know the date. You didn't write it down in your dear diary.
2: I've never had a diary.
0: There you go. It might be on a napkin in my glove compartment.
2: Yeah, it might be.
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8: Clear skies tonight, low near zero, a mix of sun and cloud tomorrow with a high of 10, a mix of sun and cloud and showers or flurries Friday, high of 12, the low near minus 2.

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0: 1-800-990-2448 if you're trying to get a hold of us. Inside your case file, see what's going on in music today. She's on the meet and greet list.
5: Oh.
0: Shania is on a meet and greet list. She's not holding the meet and greet. She's attending one.
5: I see. She really wants to meet someone.
0: Is that crazy?
5: And greet them.
0: Wow.
5: Cool.
0: I want to meet you and I want to greet you. That is nutty.
5: Yeah.
0: We'll also get into what we learned today. Everything from mom going viral because she's teaching her kid not to basically share if they don't want to. May the 4th be with you. Your favorite Star Wars movie of all time and why? And do you celebrate any other date as a couple other than maybe your wedding date or something?
5: Yeah, like first time you held hands, first time you kissed, stuff
0: nobody
5: like
0: knows
5: that.
0: Nobody knows that. Nobody knows that. Nobody knows that. If you do, that's danger.
5: It could be a really pivotal moment in some people's relationships.
0: Okay. So that's coming up.
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Seen a big Montana sky. 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London, Paris, paradise. But ain't got much memory. Other scenes come to think I missed them all. And damn,

Speaking of the coast, remember Pfeiffer Beach, you and me. That sunset, cliffs by the sea, and the night rolled in. And you still talk about that moon that I can't recall, but God, I saw.

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1: Case Files.
0: Well, let's see what's happening in the world of music. Shania wants to fangirl over this artist over at the ACMs. We'll get to that in a sec. But Post Malone has postponed the launch of the Big Ass Stadium Tour by about 3 weeks. He went on Instagram saying, hey, listen, I got to do this. It's going to affect, I think, somewhere around 4 shows. He has to postpone it because he needs to complete his double album.
2: Yeah, that's right.
0: So I guess things aren't going the way he wanted them to go. So, and it's not an easy decision to make because obviously if you got tickets, and particularly if you're not from the town you got tickets in, mm-hmm. you got flights and hotels and da-da-da-da-da cancel. So, but he is rescheduling those dates sure. Shania is preparing to host the upcoming ACM Awards, and she is really excited to meet Ella Langley. Shania says, man, first song I heard of hers is like, this is the real thing. She goes on to say, I realized how much I've been missing the authenticity of music and production. And her voice and lyrics, they have it all.
2: Oh, don't they though?
0: Yeah, between her and Lainey Wilson, mm-hmm. I believe like, I mean, I think the OG even before then was maybe Miranda Lambert.
2: Sure, yeah.
0: And then those two. So, yeah, there's that female trend that sounds fantastic.
2: Oh, I love it.
0: Shania is scheduled to host the 61st annual ACM Awards on May the 17th. And those are your case files.
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7: Clear skies tonight, low near zero. A mix of sun and cloud tomorrow with a high of 10. A mix of sun and cloud and showers or flurries Friday. High of 12, the low near -2.

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1: If you just topped into the show, we learned a whole bunch of things. A happy anniversary to Sasha and her partner Tyler, celebrating 12 wonderful years together.
2: A dozen years. That's crazy.
1: Listen, so many rumors going out that you two crazy kids wouldn't make it.
2: But somehow.
1: And look at somehow, some way.
2: Yeah.
1: So we were asking you, how do you celebrate your anniversary, in the sense that do you celebrate just your wedding anniversary? Do you celebrate any other date inside the relationship? The first time you said you were exclusive to each other?
2: Ooh, first time you held hands, first time you kissed, anything like that?
1: Anything like that. It sounds like a lot of people don't.
2: No, I feel like once you get married, it's kind of like that's the be-all, end-all. That is your anniversary.
1: May the 4th be with you. Favorite Star Wars movie so far? Everybody's saying either the OG or Empire Strikes Back.
2: I mean, I just don't think there's any other answer, honestly.
1: No. Unless you're Dave, who joined the show.
2: Hey, Dave.
1: Dave, he hasn't seen one Star Wars movie.
2: And you know what, Dave? That's not the flex you think it is, okay?
1: I don't. That is so bizarre. And then we learned that this lady has gone viral for what she's teaching her kids.
3: My kids don't have to share their toys or their snacks or literally any of their things with your kids.
1: Yeah, well, I mean, again, not necessarily a wrong thing. But I think the idea of starting that and really enforcing it and playing the long game on it might be something that could backfire a little bit.
2: I could see that. Yeah, boundaries are great. But, I mean, it's such a nice quality to learn how to share, too.
1: Yeah. Brittany has the last word on this.
4: I am totally in the middle with that one.
1: Okay.
2: Okay.
4: Because everyone's so paranoid ever since COVID, first of all.
1: Right.
4: And secondly, the other end of that, I'm the oldest of five and I'm a twin, so I don't know what it's not sharing is like, but I imagine it's not good.
1: I'm assuming like that it has to be difficult for you to figure out. It's like saying, what's at the end of the universe? I don't know. What's it like not sharing? Beats me.
2: Yeah, no kidding.
1: Yeah. Wow.
2: It's just such a foreign concept to you.
1: Like you had to share everything, right? Like clothes.
4: Yep.
1: Perhaps boyfriends. Perhaps. Well, I don't. Perhaps. Listen, if it was me, I'd be like, am I dating Brittany or am I dating? I mean, they both look the same. I mean, it's almost.
4: We're mirror twins, though, so our personalities are total opposite.
1: Oh, okay, there you go.
2: Oh, interesting. Okay.
1: That's good, though. Yeah. That's good. Okay, so that leaves our show MVP.
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1: So, what did we learn today?
0: If you just popped in, we learned a whole bunch today. Before we get to the show MVP as well, I want to say thanks to Cooper, Brittany, Dave, also Adrian, Cody, Rolene, Vicky joining the show. We were talking about anniversaries. Sasha and Tyler's anniversary is today. You guys are celebrating 12 years together.
2: 12 whole years, that I is, know.
0: The first three, by the way, were long distance.
2: Somehow we made it through.
0: Yeah. So that would mean that you've been living together for, what is that, nine?
2: I guess.
0: Yeah.
2: Whoa.
0: Yeah, I know, right? Like, think about it that now. That's nutty. May the 4th be with you. What is your favorite Star Wars movie? And also the hot topic today was women. This woman going viral, teaching her kid not. It's okay not to share.
2: Yeah.
0: And it's okay. I understand what she was saying. I just think maybe the tactic is needs to be tweaked a little bit, because you don't want to go all in on that, in the sense that now your kid says to him or herself or whatever, they think not sharing is okay.
2: Yeah, but at the same time, I think it's important to set boundaries. Yeah. And as adults, we do have a really hard time saying no. And teaching your kid that it's okay not to share is maybe a good start to say no sometimes. I get both sides.
0: I was just playing with hot coal there. Yes. Just tough to keep, you know, juggling.
2: Yes, totally.
0: And today is May the 4th. And I think our show MVP might go to Cody, who is all in on Star Wars.
3: You know, it's controversial. Number 3, I think, has to be my favorite, though, because that's when we get to see Darth Vader become Darth Vader. Empire's a close second, but you can't beat the scene of him becoming Vader. It's awesome.
0: Yeah.
2: What was episode 3 called? Do you remember?
3: It's Revenge of the Sith. I've seen them all. I'm a crazy Star Wars nerd. My daughter's name is Leia.
2: Oh, my God.
0: Get out of here.
2: Oh, and what a beautiful name.
3: No joke.
0: Well, we go from Cody, who's all in, from Dave, who says, I don't even know.
3: 100%. I had to call you guys. I was like, he's seen none, and I've seen all of them.
0: Man.
3: All the animated series. Everything.
0: Like, let's go.
2: Oh, good. It's your day today, man.
3: I have my giant tattoo on my arm is Darth Vader. So.
2: I love this. It's so
0: well
2: great.
0: Done. Well, well done. That's over the top.
2: A little bit dedicated, I should
0: say. We should also throw in Adrian in the pile with Dave. Both of them have never seen anything to do with Star Wars at all in their life.
2: And I don't believe it, honestly. Yeah. I can't imagine going through life not seeing a little bit of Star Wars at some point.
0: It doesn't make sense.
2: It doesn't.
0: You don't make sense to
2: us. No.
0: All right. So Cody is our show MVP.
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7: Country 102 weather. Clear skies tonight, low near zero. A mix of sun and cloud tomorrow with a high of 10. A mix of sun and cloud and showers or flurries Friday. High of 12, the low near -2.

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1: Yeah, man, that's the good stuff.
0: This is where we celebrate amazing things, technology, and how it works to improve our lives. We call this the good stuff. 10-year-old Claire Sonnenberg was born with cerebral palsy, and her family was once told she may never speak, walk, or live independently. But now, she is using a brain-computer interface called Think-to-Switch. Claire can control devices with just her thoughts.
2: Oh, wow.
0: Listen to this. This is wild. She wears an EEG headband that reads brain waves, sends them to this app. The app turns those signals into commands. It doesn't read minds. Families train it to recognize specific brain patterns, but the results are really incredible. Claire has used it to communicate, to play games, read books, bake, make smoothies.
2: Oh my God.
0: Drive her little toy Jeep around the yard. Her mom, Stephanie, says, hearing Claire say, I love you. She says, it felt like magic. Here's Claire talking about magic.
3: Magic can mean anything. It means different things to different people. But when we see our little girl, who they told us wouldn't be able to speak, wouldn't be able to walk, wouldn't be able to do anything on her own, and then we hear her speak, we hear her say, I love you, we hear her activate her Jeep and drive across the lawn, it's magic.
0: It's magic.
1: Yeah, man, that's the good stuff.
0: Love this. One of the sweetest moments. For years, her mom thought Claire loved the color blue.
2: Mm-hmm.
0: But once Claire could communicate, she made it very clear her favorite color is actually pink.
2: Oh, okay.
0: Mom, I love pink, not
2: blue. Why is
0: blue
2: everywhere?
0: Yeah, I got blue this, blue that. The app Think to Switch was developed through the University of Calgary at the Alberta Children's Hospital. And is now available for families to download.
2: Oh my gosh,
0: this is
2: amazing.
0: A game changer.
2: Yes,
0: on
2: absolutely.
0: So many levels. Technology for the win.
2: Yes.
0: We love it. Listen, if you have some good stuff, let's celebrate it. You can contact us through our website.
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7: Clear skies tonight, low near zero. A mix of sun and cloud tomorrow with a high of 10. A mix of sun and cloud and showers or flurries Friday. High of 12, the low near minus 2.

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1: My kids don't have to share their toys or their snacks or literally any of their things with your kids.
0: Okay, so this is a woman that's gone viral, and Vicky, we're asking you whether or not you like that idea.
2: I think that open communication, teaching our kids how to communicate, this is mine, no thank you, and being kind, choosing to share if they want to, but no, I don't think you have to share anything. Mm-hmm. You know, if you came and asked me, hey, can I borrow your vehicle this weekend? And I was like, no, you feel guilty for saying no. But I think some people are teaching their kids to ask for things that maybe they shouldn't be asking for.
3: Yeah, it's like a lesson in boundaries, right?
2: Exactly. Yeah.
3: Yeah. And I think as, yeah. Communication. And if you lead with kindness, I think it actually can be a great lesson for all.
0: What about this, gang? What about your kid then doesn't share because they feel I don't have to share. And now your kid is the only kid playing with no other kids. Now what?
2: I think when they are offered the option, you can choose to share if you would like to, mm-hmm. but you don't have to feel like you have to. We will ultimately make the right choice. Mm-hmm. They will want to share and they will want to include.
0: What, but I'm asking, what if they don't? Because kids, listen, kids will do a lot of things on their own that are wrong until you tell them you can't do that all the time. So at what point, you know what I mean?
2: It's a lesson they learned, you know?
0: Yeah, no, that's fair. Yeah, that's fair. I mean, maybe it's going to break your heart, though, when your kid's sitting there by themselves because they don't like to share.
3: Yeah.
0: And you let them not share. You know what I mean? Like, it's going to break my heart.
3: But they'll learn fast to maybe share.
0: Or they don't. This is what I mean. Or it's too late by the time they learn that lesson, mm-hmm. and they're not invited to the birthday parties. And you're like, why? Well, because you're the kid that doesn't share. Aw.
3: Poor kid.
0: I know.
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0: 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This lady on TikTok has gone viral for saying this.
1: My kids don't have to share their toys or their snacks or literally any of their things with your kids. If we are out and about at the park, I don't know, some communal play place, if my kids have a scooter, a toy, something, they're not sharing with your kids. They don't have to.
2: Ooh.
0: Wow. She sounds fun.
2: I know.
0: Part of me understands what she's trying to get across in the sense that she's trying to, I'm assuming, teach her children to be self-sufficient.
2: Yeah.
0: And to not be taken advantage of.
2: Yeah, I think that's very true. And what do we struggle the most with as adults is saying no, I think.
0: Oh.
2: So what?
0: I don't.
2: No, you don't.
0: I don't.
2: I think most regular people struggle.
0: Hey. Hey.
2: But to your point, like, and that's a sign of being taken advantage of if you don't really know how to say no. So I do appreciate the lesson that this mom is trying to teach, but it does seem pretty cutthroat
0: on
2: the playground, doesn't it? That, like, you don't want your kids, or giving them the option that they don't have to share if they don't want to.
0: If I'm another parent on that playground seeing this happen, I'm like, yeah, okay, I get it. Like, I get what's going on here, and I'll just remove my kid.
2: Yep.
0: Probably.
2: Yeah, and that's the thing is, I totally understand the lesson involved here, but you might be setting your kid up to not be able to foster friendships.
0: Right.
2: If they're not going to share.
0: And be very lonely.
2: Yeah. Like, that's the risk you run, right?
0: Yeah. Oh, 100%. Cody, what do you think?
3: That's a little ridiculous, don't you guys think? Like, kids are going to be kids, right? Like, and you got to teach them young that you have to share, especially with the simple things like that. It's okay to say no to big things, but the simple things like that, what's the point, right?
0: Oh, I like that. The simple things in life. You're teaching your kids that, is this going to be the hill you're going to die on?
3: 100%. Like, I have three of my own, and they are some of the most selfless kids I could have ever hoped for. Things like that, you're teaching them wrong, in my opinion.
2: Yeah, I get that. Like, if you have a sack of marbles, what's the harm in letting some other kid play with a couple marbles?
3: Exactly. Bring the fun to the other kids, too, right?
0: Bring the fun.
2: Bring the party.
0: I'm the kid that brings the fun.
2: Yeah, we all want to be that kid.
0: Are you Cody's? Is Cody your dad? Can you tell? Because I'm the kid that brings the fun.
3: That's right.
0: I don't even have to say my last name.
3: You know it.
0: Oh, this is the best ever.
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8: Clear skies tonight, low near zero. A mix of sun and cloud tomorrow with a high of 10. A mix of sun and cloud and showers or flurries Friday. High of 12, the low near minus 2.

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5: Clear skies tonight, low near zero, a mix of sun and cloud tomorrow with a high of 10, a mix of sun and cloud and showers or flurries Friday, high of 12, the low near minus 2.

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day, Potts Farm was a place to go. 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
6: Clear skies tonight, low near zero. A mix of sun and cloud tomorrow with a high of 10. A mix of sun and cloud and showers or flurries Friday. High of 12, the low near minus 2.

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5: A mix of sun and cloud today with a high of 10. We'll see the same tomorrow with scattered showers or flurries. High of 12, the low near minus 2.

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4: Country 102 weather.
5: A mix of sun and cloud today with a high of 10. We'll see the same tomorrow with scattered showers or flurries. High of 12, the low near minus 2.

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4: A mix of sun and cloud today with a high of 10. We'll see the same tomorrow with scattered showers or flurries. High of 12, the low near minus 2.

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5: Country 102 weather.
6: A mix of sun and cloud today with a high of 10. We'll see the same tomorrow with scattered showers or flurries. High of 12, the low near minus 2.

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4: A mix of sun and cloud today with a high of 10. We'll see the same tomorrow with scattered showers or flurries. High of 12, the low near minus 2.

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5: A mix of sun and cloud today with a high of 10. We'll see the same tomorrow with scattered showers or flurries. High of 12, the low near minus 2.

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4: Country 102 weather.
5: A mix of sun and cloud today with a high of 10. We'll see the same tomorrow with scattered showers or flurries. High of 12, the low near minus 2.

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4: Country 102 weather. A mix of sun and cloud today with a high of 10. We'll see the same tomorrow with scattered showers or flurries. High of 12, the low near minus 2.

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4: A mix of sun and cloud today with a high of 10. We'll see the same tomorrow with scattered showers or flurries. High of 12, the low near minus 2.

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5: A mix of sun and cloud today with a high of 10. We'll see the same tomorrow with scattered showers or flurries. High of 12, the low near minus 2.

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Muskoka's Best Country, Country 102. It's Thursday morning. 0 degrees right now. We'll get to about 10 with some sunshine for today in Riley Green. And the worst way, Country 102, Muskoka's Best Country.

0: Muskoka's Best Country, Country 102. There's Kenny Chesney and Happy Does. It is 5:41. I'm Paul Lang. It is a Thursday morning. National Tourism Day today. Really? It's like minus one outside. Could we not have made this like in July? The July 3rd wedding of Taylor Swift and Travis Kelce. Still all systems go in New York City. You should have gotten your invitation by now. I just have to go out and check the mailbox. I'm sure it's there. And Ted Turner, the founder of CNN, the world's first 24-hour news service, died yesterday. He was 87. Cause of his death is not immediately available, but it was known that he was battling a form of dementia at the time.
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Scoreman's Best Country, Country 102, 0 degrees right now. We'll get up to about 10 for today. Thomas Rhett's Die a Happy Man from Country 102, Muskoka's Best Country.

0: Chicago's best country, Country 102. Thomas Rhett to die, a happy man. It's 5:50 on this, a Thursday morning. If you're going to Mexico, because a lot of people from Canada now travel to Mexico as a destination place, make sure you take your passport with you.
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0: Mexican City nightclub called Japan. Are you confused yet? A Mexico City nightclub called Japan is making headlines for controversial pricing scheme that targets U.S. citizens with a massive entrance fee. Located near the trendy Roma Notre district, never been, the club charges Americans about $300 to enter, while the locals, their cover charge is only $14. Owner Frederic Crespo describes the move as a response to political insults from the U.S., an ongoing gentrification crisis fueled by digital nomads. The critics call it discriminatory. 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
3: Good morning, I'm Martin Vanderwood. The Resources Ministry has ended the flood warning and replaced it with a watershed condition statement for the Muskoka River watershed. The ministry says lake and river water levels are expected to continue to decrease. An indication of how things have dried up, the Muskoka Lakes Fire Department is urging people to be careful in the woods due to the threat of wildfire. Earlier this week, crews from several stations responded to Bala Park Island, where flames were burning near the railway tracks towards several buildings. They were able to stop it before there was any damage. More information has been released about the closure of the Lake of Bays Community Center and Arena, where renovations have been taking place. Crews have found unexpected subsurface conditions, including ground movement. There's been some damage to electrical and plumbing systems, and the area has been closed as a precaution until a full assessment can be made. There's an alert ready test scheduled for today. The test message will be distributed over TV, radio, and compatible wireless devices at 5 to 2 this afternoon. The use of AI to soften the accents of call center workers in real time is getting some backlash. The Philippines and India are major global hubs for call centers serving North American companies because of low wages. Labor and union groups are concerned the AI accent masking in those countries mean more Canadian jobs may be lost. The Trump tariffs and resulting trade war led to a 63% drop in U.S. booze exports to Canada last year. An industry rep recently testified before a U.S. trade hearing and outlined how the decline in sales resulted in about 1,000 job losses in the U.S. Only Saskatchewan and Alberta are still allowing American booze on their shelves. And now sports.
4: I'm RJ Broadhead. Here's the morning sports. Buffalo was outshot by Montreal 28-16, but scored twice on the power play and took Game 1 4-2. Anaheim evened their series with Vegas with a 3-1 win. Tonight, the Flyers host Carolina. Kitchener beat Barrie 5-2 in Game 1 of the OHL Championship. PWHL announced Detroit will get an expansion franchise. The semifinals continue tonight with Montreal in Minnesota. The Knicks took a 2-0 series lead on the 76ers, and the Spurs handed the T-Wolves their worst playoff defeat, beating them by 38 points to even that series at 1. Blue Jays got swept by the Rays and only scored 4 runs in the 3 games. Rays have won 6 straight and are just a half game back of the Yankees. Jays remain 9 games behind. They get a breather today. Boston swept Detroit. Framber Valdez was suspended 6 games for throwing at Trevor Story. The Cubs had a 3rd straight walk-off win, and the Mets won in Colorado after they were snowed out on Tuesday. That's sports. The forecast is next.
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1: Country 102 weather.
3: Sunshine and breezy today, a high around 10 degrees. Expect a few clouds tonight, a low down to minus 3. A mix of sun and cloud tomorrow, the chance of an afternoon shower and a high of 11. And for Saturday, a sun-cloud mix again, still the chance of a shower and a high of 14.
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5: Only one thing to concern yourself with right now, a bus number 300C. Out of Glen Orchard, it is a delayed 75 minutes this morning. Other than that, you are good to go this morning. There's no construction slowing you down, no accidents out there. But if you do see something else out there, give me a call, send me a text, 705-645-1023.
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1: Let's go, Gogo's Best Country, Country 102, Knockin' Boots from Luke Bryan. How you doing this morning? It is a Thursday morning, Mother's Day weekend. Mother's Day just around the corner. What moms really want for Mother's Day. There's a few things that moms really would like. 33%, about a third, said a trip to a spa. About a third also said handmade gifts from their kids. I would think that that would be like when you have little ones, not necessarily when your 30-year-old shows up. Just saying, maybe I'm wrong. 28% said they'd like 2 weeks of house cleaning. Some other things that they do not want to get. Do not buy this for your mom. Socks. Well, I don't know. There's some women out there that complain about cold feet all the time. Anti-wrinkle cream. Yeah, that's going to get you out of the will. Easter candy. Easter candy. For what? You didn't get enough last month? Oh, we've got leftover. Just give it to Ma. A vacuum. Yeah, that's wrong. Especially wrong is this one. Who put this on the list? No mother wants to get lingerie. Who's out there buying that for their mom?
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0: 616, 0 degrees right now. We'll get to about 10 with some sunshine for today. Might be a wet weekend, though. 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

0: 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Garth Brooks and Friends in Low Places. It's 6:20. I'm Paul Lang. It is a Thursday morning. 0 degrees right now. We'll get up to about 10 with some sunshine. 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Shopping cart handles. 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Okay, so you wash your hands. 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

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Eric Church in a Hearts on Fire from Country 102.

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1: Boca River watershed and replaced it with a watershed condition statement. The ministry says lake and river water levels are expected to continue to decrease. Leaf and yard waste collection is coming for Muskoka residents in urban areas. It's happening the weeks of May 11th and May 25th. You can also drop off your yard waste at your nearest participating transfer station during regular operating hours. There's more information on the Muskoka District website. A big order from Air Asia means the Airbus Canada plant near Montreal is going to be busy for some time. The airline has ordered 150 of the A220 narrow-body jets worth billions of dollars. The Prime Minister was on hand for the announcement and says the deal underscores Ottawa's push to diversify trade away from the U.S. Grocery store theft is becoming a national crisis, according to the Retail Council of Canada. It says grocers are losing $10 billion a year to theft, and the problem is getting worse. The council says organized crime has played a big part in massive coordinated thefts from grocery stores. In sports, the Montreal Canadiens lost 4-2 to the Sabres in the opening game of their Eastern Conference semifinal. In the West, the Anaheim Ducks beat Vegas 3-1 to tie that series at a game apiece. OHL, Barry lost to Kitchener 5-2 in the opener of the league championship, and the Blue Jays lost 3-0 to Tampa Bay. We'll check the forecast next.
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3: Country 102 weather.
1: Sunshine and breezy today, a high around 10 degrees. Expect a few clouds tonight, a low down to minus 3. A mix of sun and cloud tomorrow, the chance of an afternoon shower and a high of 11. And for Saturday, a sun-cloud mix again, still the chance of a shower and a high of 14.
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4: It's looking pretty good this morning. There's really nothing to tell you about. There's no accidents happening. There's no construction slowing you down. The only thing that's going to be happening out there is bus number 300. It's running about 75 minutes late today. So keep that in mind. If your bus is 300, bring the kids in. It's going to be an hour or so. If you see something else out there, give me a call. Send me a text, 705-645-1023.
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Muskoka's Best Country, Country 102, Luke Holmes, The Kind of Love We Make, 636. We'll talk about the lies that people tell out on their first date after Savannah Jade. I'm sick of

0: Muskoka's Best Country, Country 102, Savannah Jade and a man out of me. It is 640. I'm Paul Lang. It is a Thursday morning. For whatever reason, I want to think it's Friday. I was off Tuesday. It could be the meds. I don't know, but it's Thursday. But I would like it to be Friday. I'm sure we all would, actually. Why they lied to you on their first date, what they told you. One person said, I went out with a guy who showed me pictures of a few cars that he owned, and he picked me up in a Mercedes. I wasn't feeling it, so I saw in the news later that he was arrested for stealing cars. That's why he had so many pictures of cars. And I love this story. I would marry this woman. I told my boyfriend at the time, my now husband, that I went to clown school, graduated with honors, and received a water-squirting flower at the top of my class. Honestly, I couldn't believe that he believed me. He told his mom.
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645, zero right now. We'll get to about 10 degrees and some sunshine for today. Love this tune. 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

0: Muskoka's Best Country, Country 102, Tucker Wetmore. The song's too short. Brunette, it is 647. I'm Paul Lang. It is a Thursday morning in the sunshine, zero right now. Coming up on Monday, 6:30 to 7:30 at night, so you still have plenty of time to sleep and get out there, finish your day at work, or whatever the case may be. The first Bracebridge Girl Guides will be having their free seedling giveaway. 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

Jays got swept in Tampa. They're back home. They'll take on the Angels tomorrow night. Reklaws, and It Feels Like That from Country 102 in Muskoka's Best Country.

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3: Good morning, I'm Martin Vanderwood. The Resources Ministry has ended the flood warning and replaced it with a watershed condition statement for the Muskoka River watershed. The ministry says lake and river water levels are expected to continue to decrease. An indication of how things have dried up, the Muskoka Lakes Fire Department is urging people to be careful in the woods due to the threat of wildfire. Earlier this week, crews from several stations responded to Bala Park Island, where flames were burning near the railway tracks towards several buildings. They were able to stop it before there was any damage. More information has been released about the closure of the Lake of Bays Community Center and Arena, where renovations have been taking place. Crews have found unexpected subsurface conditions, including ground movement. There's been some damage to electrical and plumbing systems, and the area has been closed as a precaution until a full assessment can be made. There's an alert ready test scheduled for today. The test message will be distributed over TV, radio, and compatible wireless devices at 5 to 2 this afternoon. The Trump tariffs and resulting trade war led to a 63% drop in U.S. booze exports to Canada last year. An industry rep recently testified before a U.S. trade hearing and outlined how the decline in sales resulted in about 1,000 job losses in the U.S. Only Saskatchewan and Alberta are still allowing American booze on their shelves. The founder of CNN has died. Ted Turner built a media empire that also included popular channels for movies and cartoons and professional sports teams like the Atlanta Braves. He was 87. And now sports.
4: I'm RJ Broadhead. Here's the morning sports. Buffalo was outshot by Montreal 28-16, but scored twice on the power play and took game one 4-2. Anaheim evened their series with Vegas with a 3-1 win. Tonight, the Flyers host Carolina. Kitchener beat Barrie 5-2 in game one of the OHL championship. PWHL announced Detroit will get an expansion franchise. The semifinals continue tonight with Montreal in Minnesota. The Knicks took a 2-0 series lead on the 76ers, and the Spurs handed the T-Wolves their worst playoff defeat, beating them by 38 points to even that series at 1. Blue Jays got swept by the Rays and only scored 4 runs in the 3 games. Rays have won 6 straight and are just a half game back of the Yankees. Jays remain 9 games behind. They get a breather today. Boston swept Detroit. Framber Valdez was suspended 6 games for throwing at Trevor Story. The Cubs had a 3rd straight walk-off win, and the Mets won in Colorado after they were snowed out on Tuesday. That's sports. The forecast is next.
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3: Sunshine and breezy today, a high around 10 degrees. Expect a few clouds tonight, a low down to minus 3. A mix of sun and cloud tomorrow, the chance of an afternoon shower and a high of 11. And for Saturday, a sun-cloud mix again, still the chance of a shower and a high of 14.
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4: 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It's all good in the hood with the exception of bus number 300. It is 75 minutes late. Shorter driver. 75 minutes late, so it's not raining. Leave the kids out at the end of the driveway. Let them get some fresh air. Other than that, you're good to go this morning. There's no accidents, no other construction slowing you down. Even see something else out there, give me a call. Send me a text, 705-645-1023.
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Muskoka's Best Country, Country 102, Jason Aldean, Carrie Underwood, and If I Didn't Love You. 7:09 on this a Thursday morning. Hardy is going to be performing at Rama July the 12th. If you'd like to go, be caller number 3 right now. Caller 3 at 705-645-1023. I got a pair of tickets for you to go see Hardy July 12th at Rama. Owen Wrigley and Moonshines from Country 102.

0: The Scoreco's Best Country, Country 102, Owen Riggling and Moonshine, 7-11. I'm Paul Lang. Congratulations to Greg Marshall. He's heading off to see Hardy July the 12th at Rama. 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

0: 716, 2 degrees on our way to about 10 for today with some sunshine today. It's the rest of the weekend that's looking a little iffy. It's going to be on and off with the rain. Dean Brody.
1: If you're looking for somebody to take you out, slow dance close in a downtown crowd to a song you like, you got the wrong guy.

0: 7:19 on this Thursday morning in the sunshine. It's 2 degrees. We'll get to about 10 degrees for today. Not really warm, but hey, it's better than minus anything, right?
1: Happy birthday!
0: Celebrating birthdays today. Pretty quiet day, actually, on the birthday front. Football Hall of Famer. Played for the Colts and the Chargers. Johnny Unitas would have been celebrating his birthday today. He was born on this day in 33. Also, son of Evel Knievel, Rob Knievel, would have been celebrating his birthday. He passed away some time ago. He was born in 62. And she was in Crybaby with Johnny Depp. She was also on The Roseanne Show. Turns 58 today. Tracy Lords celebrating her birthday today. If you know somebody celebrating a birthday, send it to us. Just go to our website at country102.ca.
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726. Canadians lost last night to Buffalo in game one. We'll get the details with Martin coming up next. Luke Combs and Forever After All. 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
1: The Prime Minister was on hand for the announcement and says the deal underscores Ottawa's push to diversify trade away from the U.S. Grocery store theft is becoming a national crisis, according to the Retail Council of Canada. It says grocers are losing $10 billion a year to theft, and the problem is getting worse. The council says organized crime has played a big part in massive coordinated thefts from grocery stores. In sports, the Montreal Canadiens lost 4-2 to the Sabres in the opening game of their Eastern Conference semifinal. In the West, the Anaheim Ducks beat Vegas 3-1 to tie that series at a game apiece. OHL, Barrie lost to Kitchener 5-2 in the opener of the league championship, and the Blue Jays lost 3-0 to Tampa Bay. We'll check the forecast next.
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1: Sunshine and breezy today, a high around 10 degrees. Expect a few clouds tonight, a low down to -3. A mix of sun and cloud tomorrow, the chance of an afternoon shower and a high of 11. And for Saturday, a sun-cloud mix again, still the chance of a shower and a high of 14.
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5: 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All good. Nothing to slow you down. No construction slowing you down. There's no accidents out there. That's a good thing. Everybody gets a ribbon when they get to work today. One bus running a little late. It's 75 minutes late. They're short a bus driver. It's bus number 300. Not that the bus driver is short. That's what I'm not saying. I'm saying that they need another bus driver. See, if you went and got your license, you could join me. We could have fun. Don't make me laugh. If you see something else out there, give me a call. Send me a text at 705-645-1023.
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0: Muskoka's Best Country, Country 102, Brooks and Dunn and a brand new man. It's 7:40 on this Thursday morning. Today is National Tourism Day today. Today, of all days, it's 10 degrees. Couldn't pick something in July? Speaking of July, the July 3rd wedding of Taylor Swift and Travis Kelce is all systems go. It's going to be happening in New York City. You should have gotten your invitation by now. I'm going to go check the mailbox. It's probably there for me now. And Ted Turner, the founder of CNN, the world's first 24-hour news service, died yesterday. He was 87. Cause of death is not immediately known, but he was battling a form of dementia.
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0: 7:44, the sunshine, 2 degrees. We are on our way to about 10 for today. Ella Langley, Riley Green, You Look Like You Love Me, from Country 102.
1: I was all but 22, I think, at the time. I'd been out on the road, lonely at night. 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

down at a local beer joint with a few of the guys, when this cute little country girl caught my eye. And boy, let me tell you, she was the prettiest thing I'd ever seen in a pair of boots. 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And that's when I realized that she was every cowboy's dream come true.

0: Muskoka's Best Country, Country 102, Ellen Langley, Riley Green, and you look like you love me. It's 7:49 on this Thursday morning. Sunshine for today, a high of about 10 degrees. If you're traveling to Mexico, you probably should take your passport, but for more than one reason.
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0: A Mexico City nightclub called Japan. I know it's confusing. A Mexico City nightclub called Japan is making headlines for controversial pricing scheme that targets U.S. citizens with a massive entrance fee. Located at the trendy Roma Norte?
2: Did I get that right?
0: The club charges Americans about $300 to enter, while the locals get in for just $14. The owner, Federico Crespo, describes the move as a response to the political insults from the U.S., and the ongoing gentrification crisis fueled by digital nomads. While critics call it discriminatory, the club maintains that the full price is 5,000 pesos. They simply choose not to offer discounts to the Americans. So take your Canadian passport with you.
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3: Good morning, I'm Martin Vanderwood. The Resources Ministry has ended the flood warning and replaced it with a watershed condition statement for the Muskoka River watershed. The ministry says lake and river water levels are expected to continue to decrease. An indication of how things have dried up, the Muskoka Lakes Fire Department is urging people to be careful in the woods due to the threat of wildfire. Earlier this week, crews from several stations responded to Bala Park Island, where flames were burning near the railway tracks towards several buildings. They were able to stop it before there was any damage. More information has been released about the closure of the Lake of Bays Community Center and Arena, where renovations have been taking place. Crews have found unexpected subsurface conditions, including ground movement. There's been some damage to electrical and plumbing systems, and the area has been closed as a precaution until a full assessment can be made. There's an alert ready test scheduled for today. The test message will be distributed over TV, radio, and compatible wireless devices at 5 to 2 this afternoon. The use of AI to soften the accents of call center workers in real time is getting some backlash. The Philippines and India are major global hubs for call centers serving North American companies because of low wages. Labor and union groups are concerned the AI accent masking in those countries mean more Canadian jobs may be lost. The Trump tariffs and resulting trade war led to a 63% drop in U.S. booze exports to Canada last year. An industry rep recently testified before a U.S. trade hearing and outlined how the decline in sales resulted in about 1,000 job losses in the U.S. Only Saskatchewan and Alberta are still allowing American booze on their shelves. And now sports.
4: I'm RJ Broadhead. Here's the morning sports. Buffalo was outshot by Montreal 28-16, but scored twice on the power play and took Game 1 4-2. Anaheim even their series with Vegas with a 3-1 win. Tonight, the Flyers host Carolina. Kitchener beat Barrie 5-2 in Game 1 of the OHL Championship. PWHL announced Detroit will get an expansion franchise. The semifinals continue tonight with Montreal in Minnesota. The Knicks took a 2-0 series lead on the 76ers, and the Spurs handed the T-Wolves their worst playoff defeat, beating them by 38 points to even that series at 1. Blue Jays got swept by the Rays and only scored 4 runs in the 3 games. Rays have won 6 straight and are just a half game back of the Yankees. Jays remain 9 games behind. They get a breather today. Boston swept Detroit. Framber Valdez was suspended 6 games for throwing at Trevor Story. The Cubs had a 3rd straight walk-off win, and the Mets won in Colorado after they were snowed out on Tuesday. That's sports. The forecast is next.
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3: Sunshine and breezy today, a high around 10 degrees. Expect a few clouds tonight, a low down to minus 3. A mix of sun and cloud tomorrow, the chance of an afternoon shower and a high of 11. And for Saturday, a sun-cloud mix again, still the chance of a shower and a high of 14.
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7: Everybody gets a ribbon when they get to work today. 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

0: Chris Carter's Best Country, Country 102, Thompson Square. And are you going to kiss me or not? It's 8:11 on this Thursday morning in the sunshine. Mother's Day is coming up on Sunday. What moms really want for Mother's Day is what moms really want for Mother's Day. About a third of them said a trip to the spa. Also, about a third said handmade gifts from their kids. I guess that would depend upon how young your kid is. Like if he's 8 or she's 8, that's one thing. If he's 38, maybe not. And 28% said they just like to have 2 weeks of house cleaning.
1: You're like the best mom in the world.
2: Yeah. Thank you, Donna. I just wish my own family would say that once in a while.
0: Now, here's some things that mom does not want for Mother's Day. Socks. Right at the top of the list. I guess. All right. Anti-wrinkle cream. Yeah, that'll get you cut out of the will right there. That will. Easter candy. We had some left over. It's only a month old, Mom. A vacuum.
1: Never give a woman anything she has to plug in.
0: And then lastly, I can't believe that this is on the list. Lingerie. Who the hell has given their mother lingerie? Here, Mom, try this on. Dad will love you in it.
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8:17, it's 3 degrees on our way to 10 and sunshine for today. 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

0: Muskoka's Best Country, Country 102. Kenny Chesney and She Thinks My Tractor's Sexy. It's 8:21 on this Thursday morning. This is from the secretlifeofmom.com. Things that you should wash your hands after. After you've touched them, you should go wash your hands. After you've touched your phone screen, how many times are you going to wash your hands? 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Shopping cart handles. 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Gas pump handles. Sure, okay. 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You're going to get in the car and drive. Door handles. 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Light switches. 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
4: Sunshine and breezy today, a high around 10 degrees. Expect a few clouds tonight, a low down to minus 3. A mix of sun and cloud tomorrow, the chance of an afternoon shower and a high of 11. And for Saturday, a sun-cloud mix again, still the chance of a shower and a high of 14.
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5: 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It's just fine. If you see something else out there, give me a call. 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

8:36 on this Thursday morning in the sunshine. 10 degrees are high for today. But it's Thursday, and you know what that means. It's the pet of the week, and it's not just one pet, it's five. They're puppies. We get to them after Tim and the Glory Boys.

0: America's Best Country, Country 102, Tim and the Glory Boys. And if I go missing, it's 8:40 on this Thursday morning in the sunshine. And if I go missing, just look for me with the puppies. 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I don't have the pictures posted. We're having a problem getting the pictures. But Leslie and Summer came by yesterday with the puppies. They're too cute. They're too cute. As soon as we put the pictures up, they're going to be gone. There's five of them. Five puppies and mom all together. And so as soon as I get the pictures, I'll post them up. But yeah, they came by the station yesterday and almost didn't go home with puppies. I would have kept them, except, you know, Zach's allergic to puppies, and it would be one of them that have to go, either the dog or Zach, and it wasn't looking good for Zach.
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0: Muskoka's Best Country, Country 102. There's Thomas Rhett, Jordan Davis, Ain't a Bad Life. I am out of here. Have yourself a great day, all right? Enjoy that sunshine while it's out there. We will do it again tomorrow morning at 5:30 and kick the weekend off. I got 102 minutes of great country music coming up next. It's brought to you by May Street Dental. Zach sits in the air chair at 11, and then Rick takes you back home this afternoon at 3, right here on Country 102.
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1: Country 102.

Sunshine and breezy today, a high around 10 degrees. Expect a few clouds tonight, a low down to minus 3. A mix of sun and cloud tomorrow, the chance of an afternoon shower and a high of 11. And for Saturday, a sun-cloud mix again, still the chance of a shower and a high of 14.

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2: Do

Sunshine and breezy today, a high around 10 degrees. Expect a few clouds tonight, a low down to minus 3. A mix of sun and cloud tomorrow, the chance of an afternoon shower and a high of 11. And for Saturday, a sun-cloud mix again, still the chance of a shower and a high of 14.

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0: We are Country 102.

Sunshine and breezy today, a high around 10 degrees. Expect a few clouds tonight, a low down to minus 3. A mix of sun and cloud tomorrow, the chance of an afternoon shower and a high of 11. And for Saturday, a sun-cloud mix again, still the chance of a shower and a high of 14.

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6: Sunshine and breezy today, a high around 10 degrees. Expect a few clouds tonight, a low down to minus 3. A mix of sun and cloud tomorrow, the chance of an afternoon shower and a high of 11. And for Saturday, a sun-cloud mix again, still the chance of a shower and a high of 14.

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Tucker Wetmore with Brunette, Muskoka's Best Country 102. Good morning, Zach here. Welcome to Thursday. Hey, we're almost there to the weekend. Nice and sunny one out there. Full weather update coming up in about 10 minutes here. Here's Luke Combs, Cold as You.

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We got the subdivision all mapped out. It'll sit right here on this land, and you could leave town a rich man. 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

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She's

0: Cody Johnson with Dirt Cheap, Muskoka's Best Country, Country 102. 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
5: Sunshine and breezy today, a high around 10 degrees. Expect a few clouds tonight, a low down to -3. A mix of sun and cloud tomorrow, the chance of an afternoon shower and a high of 11. And for Saturday, a sun-cloud mix again, still the chance of a shower and a high of 14.

Justin Moore with A Woman You Love, Muskoka's Best Country, Country 102. So we all know about those really annoying bright headlights. You know how annoying they could be. But the company, Huawei, just made them entertaining. So they came

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3: Sunshine and breezy today, a high around 10 degrees. Expect a few clouds tonight, a low down to minus 3. A mix of sun and cloud tomorrow, the chance of an afternoon shower and a high of 11. And for Saturday, a sun-cloud mix again, still the chance of a shower and a high of 14.

0: Megan Maroney with Beautiful Things. 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We got your news, weather, and sports coming up at the top of the hour at noon. And following that, we've got your Throwback Thursday songs. That's three classics all in a row for you. That's coming up right after the news, right here on Country 102.
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2: Good afternoon. I'm Matt Sittler. Leaf and yard waste collection is coming for Muskoka residents in urban areas. It's happening the weeks of May 11th and 25th. You can also drop your leaf and yard waste at your nearest participating transfer station during regular operating hours. There's more info on the district's website. Southern Georgian Bay OBP have nabbed three people for suspected impaired driving this week. A 60-year-old Hillsdale woman was charged after a complaint about a driver leaving a Penetang medical facility. Police also charged a 52-year-old Midland man after a vehicle stop on King Street. And a 57-year-old Oro Medonte resident was charged following a single vehicle crash on Highway 400. The Trump tariffs and resulting trade war led to a 63% drop in U.S. booze exports to Canada last year. An industry rep testified before a U.S. trade hearing this week and outlined how the decline in sales resulted in about 1,000 job losses. Only Saskatchewan and Alberta still allow U.S. booze on their shelves. And a big order from Air Asia means the Airbus Canada plant near Montreal is going to be busy for some time. The airline has ordered 150 A220 narrow-body jets worth billions of dollars. The Prime Minister was on hand for the announcement and says the deal underscores Ottawa's push to diversify trade away from the U.S. In sports, the Hurricanes play the Flyers tonight. Details on these stories and more can be found at our website. Your weather forecast is up next.
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2: Mainly sunny today with a high of 10. Clear skies tonight, low near minus 3. Mainly cloudy tomorrow. Could see some scattered showers in the afternoon. High of 11, the low near minus 2.
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0: That's Terry Clark, If I Were You. Muskoka's Best Country, Country 102, and that is your Throwback Thursday songs featuring your classics for today. Terry Clark, If I Were You. Before that, Paul Overstreet with Ball and Chain kicking us off. Shenandoah with Mama Knows. Now, not sure if you knew this about Terry Clark. Believe it or not, like, she worked really hard to actually move to Nashville. And she actually, when she got to Nashville, worked as a waitress and in a cowboy clothing store for 7 years before she got her start.
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9: Mainly sunny today with a high of 10. Clear skies tonight, low near minus 3. Mainly cloudy tomorrow, could see some scattered showers in the afternoon. High of 11, the low near minus 2.

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Now ain't life crazy? Yeah.

0: Morgan Wallen with Last Night, Muskoka's Best Country, Country 102. So I'm not sure if you heard this one, but quite the event happened in Newfoundland recently. A man, now dubbed as the Moose Flipper, rescued a moose after it got stuck on a highway median. Now, the Moose Flipper, believe it or not, is actually a dairy farmer, and he used his experience of handling large animals to get the moose back on its feet and coaxing it to the side of the road where it eventually ran off into the wildlife. Quite cool, helping out the wildlife there.
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4: Country 102 weather.
5: Mainly sunny today with a high of 10. Clear skies tonight, low near minus 3. Mainly cloudy tomorrow. Could see some scattered showers in the afternoon. High of 11, the low near minus 2.

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Sam Hunt would take your time. Muskoka's best country, Country 102. Welcome to that 1 o'clock hour. You're hanging out here with Zach. Here's Jade Eagleson, worth the double. He ain't-

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1: 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And with your cooler than normal forecast, as a very cool May continues, coming up in just a moment, and some jelly roll as well. But first, some weird things that no one talks about, but almost everyone does. There's a few things, and I bet you can relate to talking to yourself. Yeah, you don't admit it, you don't talk about it, but you probably do it. I find the older I get, the more I talk to myself. Well, and especially if I'm alone in the house. Although I can pass that off lots of times as talking to the pets. Talking to the dog or cat. Weird things no one talks about, but almost everyone does. Eating your food in a specific order. Now, that's not me, but some people are very anal about that kind of thing. Weird things no one talks about, but almost everyone does. Double or triple checking that your door is locked before leaving. I know. Or making sure the lights are turned off or the stove is turned off. Yeah, we all do it.
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6: Mainly sunny today with a high of 10. Clear skies tonight, low near minus 3. Mainly cloudy tomorrow. Could see some scattered showers in the afternoon. High of 11, the low near minus 2.

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3: Country 102 weather.
4: Mainly sunny today with a high of 10. Clear skies tonight, low near minus 3. Mainly cloudy tomorrow. Could see some scattered showers in the afternoon. High of 11, the low near minus 2.

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1: Dan Davidson from Country 102 with Rick Ringer back again tomorrow after 3 o'clock to get an early start on the weekend. 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Have a great evening.
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2: Good evening. I'm Matt Sittler. The province is going ahead with a cost-sharing agreement to build a new nuclear generating station in Kincardine. They say this is a major step forwards, eventually making the site the largest nuclear generating facility in the world. This would be Ontario's first large-scale nuclear-related project in over 30 years. Leaf and yard waste collection is coming for Muskoka residents in urban areas. It's happening the weeks of May 11th and 25th. You can also drop your leaf and yard waste at your nearest participating transfer station during regular operating hours. There's more info on the district's website. Brenda Rhodes has announced her intention to seek re-election as town and district councillor for Bracebridge in the upcoming 2026 municipal election. Since her election in 2022, she's served as Bracebridge's deputy mayor, championing initiatives focused on attaining affordable housing, promoting civility in local politics, housing, and supporting the local business community. For all the details, visit our website. Southern Georgian Bay OBP have nabbed three people for suspected impaired driving this week. A 60-year-old Hillsdale woman was charged after a complaint about a driver leaving a Penetang medical facility. Police also charged a 52-year-old Midland man after a vehicle stop on King Street. And a 57-year-old Oromodonte resident was charged following a single vehicle crash on Highway 400. The Trump tariffs and resulting trade war led to a 63% drop in U.S. booze exports to Canada last year. An industry rep testified before a U.S. trade hearing this week and outlined how the decline in sales resulted in about 1,000 job losses. Only Saskatchewan and Alberta still allow U.S. booze on their shelves. And a big order from Air Asia means the Airbus Canada plant near Montreal is going to be busy for some time. The airline has ordered 150 A220 narrow-body jets worth billions of dollars. The Prime Minister was on hand for the announcement and says the deal underscores Ottawa's push to diversify trade away from the U.S. In sports, the Hurricanes play the Flyers tonight. Details on these stories and more can be found at our website. Your weather forecast is up next.
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2: Clear skies tonight, increasing cloudiness near midnight, low near minus 3, mainly cloudy tomorrow with scattered showers, high of 11, a mix of sun and cloud and rain Saturday, high of 14, the low near plus 4.
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0: Well, if you're trying to get a hold of us, it's 1-800-990-2448. You can leave a text or a call. It's the good stuff. Great feeling story. It's about a startup in Montreal. Young guy, 23.
3: Okay.
0: Created this app for young people. And it's going to save their lives.
3: Oh, holy cow. Okay.
0: Okay, maybe not save their lives.
3: Not that dramatic.
0: But it's going to help them with their lives.
3: Okay.
0: Okay. Also, Mother's Day on Sunday.
3: Yay!
0: Yay!
3: Heads up.
0: Get it going.
3: Don't forget.
0: No. Friend of mine approached me and wanted to know, basically, at what point, if ever, does the duties of planning Mother's Day shift from the husband over to the children?
3: Ah, yes, because it's the children's mom.
0: It is the children's mom.
3: Mm-hmm.
0: Yeah, this friend of mine really...
3: He's so confused.
0: He was really interested in that. I couldn't give him an answer.
3: No.
0: But I said I'd try.
3: And you're such a good friend.
0: That's what I do.
3: Mm-hmm.
0: So we'll get to that coming up.
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1: Yeah, man, that's the good stuff.
0: Well, this is where we celebrate amazing things that people are actually inventing. We call this the good stuff. This is out of Montreal. This Montreal-based startup has launched a new app called Odavo. And the whole idea is to make saving money a bit more like a game.
2: Ooh, nice.
0: Yeah, so it's kind of directed at a younger crowd. It was co-founded by 23-year-old Benjamin Thomas, who says he kept seeing students, young people, struggling with the same thing. How do I save money? Here's more from Benjamin.
3: It's a gamified savings app. We saw that a lot of students, peers struggled with saving money. Even though all of us knew that it was important, we all talked about doing it. It's not easy to do. A lot of the current saving products out there are very boring. They're built for very rich people. So when you're just starting out, it can seem like there's no immediate reward to start saving. You only hear about the long-term benefits. So we wanted to create an app which immediately incentivizes people to start saving.
0: It's an amazing idea. So what happens is you put money into savings, and based on how much you save,

0: earn entries into weekly prize draws.
1: Okay.
0: But according to Benjamin, here's the clever part of it all. Even if you don't win the prizes, the weekly ones, mm-hmm. you haven't lost anything. You're still saving your own money.
2: Yeah, man, yeah. That's the good stuff.
0: A really interesting point. He says, you know, a lot of Canadians, or at least a lot of my friends, don't even have $500 to set aside for an emergency, but people will spend money chasing the lottery style rush.
1: Oh my gosh, it's right? So true.
0: So his thinking is, well, what if we had that same excitement and we could use that same excitement to get people to build their savings instead?
1: Yeah, and yeah. I mean, it simplifies it a little
0: totally,
1: bit,
0: right?
1: too, right? Because I know saving money, that whole process can be, I struggle with this almost on a daily basis.
0: Yeah.
1: It's very daunting. Mm-hmm, so if there's some sort of fun or simplified factor, it just makes things so much easier.
0: Benjamin Thomas, we see you. What a wonderful idea. Well, listen, if you have some good stuff, let's celebrate it. You can contact us through our website.
3: 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It's a one-stop shop just off Highway 11 in Novar. We'll be back with more after this.
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8: Clear skies tonight, increasing cloudiness near midnight, low near minus 3, mainly cloudy tomorrow with scattered showers, high of 11, a mix of sun and cloud and rain Saturday, high of 14, the low near plus 4.

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1: Good to have you along. I'm asking for a friend. That's all I'm doing. Just trying to get some intel on this. So with Mother's Day, at what point does the responsibility of planning Mother's Day switch from the husband to the children? Like, I don't know. I was asked that same question.
2: Oh, of course.
1: And I couldn't give it an answer.
2: Yeah. Because the thing is, if you're partners with someone that's celebrating Mother's Day,
1: yeah.
2: You also have a mother that you have to celebrate,
1: I sure
2: too.
1: Do, yeah.
2: So I get that there's a lot going on.
1: There's
2: and
1: so much going on.
2: At some point, yeah, you would think that the kids would want to honor their mother on Mother's Day, and they should take over some of the planning.
1: Because the reverse, at least in my situation, Sue doesn't have to, you know, celebrate my dad. Or, I mean, I don't have to celebrate my dad.
2: No, you do not.
1: Because he left when I was 5. He doesn't have a right to be celebrated.
2: Yes.
1: Yeah.
2: And you're off the hook.
1: Also, I don't know where he is. So. There's that part.
2: Aww.
1: Yeah. No, so it's fun. Hannah, so same question. At what point do we make this transition? If ever.
3: Oh, early. Like when they're old enough to buy their own gift, I'd say.
1: Oh, okay.
2: Oh, that's sweet. And then it all moves over to the kids, and dad does not have to do a single thing.
3: No, not at all.
1: What?
2: Okay.
1: What is this land you speak of? Can you give me a map? I will search this land out. Does not happen in my world.
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1: Okay, we're having a little fun on Mother's Day here, asking you, at what point, if at all, does the responsibility of planning Mother's Day segue from dad to kids?
2: Mm-hmm.
1: I don't know.
2: Yeah.
1: Maybe never. I don't know.
2: And I'm just using your family as an example.
1: This is only an example. It may need not even apply.
2: Yeah, exactly. So you obviously have your own mother that you would like to honor and appreciate
1: on
2: Mother's Day. Yes. Mind you, she does have five other kids that
1: can. They're all rotten.
2: Yeah, you know what? I'm sure she has said that at some point in time. So you have your own mother to honor, but you have your wife who you obviously made a mother.
1: Yes.
2: But you have two, can I say this, perfectly capable daughters of...
1: They're ridiculously capable.
2: Yeah, and they can look after Mother's Day.
1: Yeah, yeah.
2: So you're kind of caught between a rock and a hard place, I guess.
1: Hey, question from the back.
2: Yeah.
1: Does it mean more coming from your kids or your spouse?
2: I think coming from your kids, I would just assume.
1: Yeah,
2: that.
1: I don't know.
2: Anyway.
1: I don't know, yeah.
2: Because I know with my cats.
1: Yeah. What do they do?
2: When Tyler writes the Mother's Day card.
1: This is same. Yeah, go ahead.
2: He pretends that they're from the cats.
1: Okay, good.
2: And that does mean more.
1: Sure does.
2: Does that help?
1: Yeah, absolutely.
2: Does that answer your
1: question? You kind of solved everything right there.
2: I thought so.
1: Yeah.
2: Same.
1: You just wash our hands on this whole entire thing now.
2: I'm just here to help.
1: Larry, okay, we're just having fun, but okay, does it ever change? Ever?
3: Midnight?
1: Midnight. What do you mean?
3: Excuse me, it's Mother's Day. It's all kids.
2: It's not like a cutoff or a lottery ticket. What is happening?
1: Midnight.
3: I'm just saying, I just mean it should be the whole entire day should be the kids.
1: Oh, I see. I get you. So it should never be the husband's responsibility. It has to be the kids.
3: No. Except, until they turn like, I guess, 8. When they can start making a breakfast.
1: Oh, I see. Okay.
2: Okay.
1: Oh, got it.
2: So the kids start taking responsibility for their mother when they turn 8.
1: At least 8 years old, when they can safely operate the gas stove.
3: Yeah. Yeah.
1: Okay. Yeah. Oh, my God.
3: I know the bird toast.
1: Yeah.
2: Took us a bit, but we got there.
1: We got there. Holy moly.
3: Just make sure it's after midnight. That's
1: yeah,
3: all.
1: Apparently.
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8: Clear skies tonight. Increasing cloudiness near midnight. Low near minus 3. Mainly cloudy tomorrow with scattered showers. High of 11. A mix of sun and cloud and rain Saturday. High of 14. The low near plus 4.

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0: We call it Minute to Win It, 10 questions, 60 seconds. And once again today, we'll play the sudden death version.
3: So we need an answer. You can't say pass. Unfortunately, if you do get an answer wrong, though, we got to cut and go.
0: Yeah. Mm-hmm. Game will end just like that.
3: Yep.
0: There's a new trend of fashion and other trends from the 2000 bubbling back up again. So we want to ask you, of those trends in the 2000s, which are the ones that we don't want coming back?
3: Yeah, because honestly, there's some good stuff. Like, I love my butterfly clips.
0: You did, hey?
3: But, oh, yeah. But those super low-rise jeans, can't do it again.
0: Yeah, well, let's just say things have changed.
3: Things have shifted.
0: Things
3: sure.
0: have changed a little bit. And shifted.
3: Yes.
0: Okay. That's coming up.
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1: Minute to win it.
0: All right, here we go. Minute to win it. 10 questions, 60 seconds. Laura, we're going to play the sudden death version of the game, which means you can't pass on any of the questions. You got to answer everything. If the answer you give us is wrong, the game will end for you. And remember, the first answer you give us is the answer we must take. Okay?
2: Okay, sounds good. All
3: right. Okay, timer will start after I finish reading the first question, Laura. How many days are in the month of January?
2: 31.
3: Which game show do you answer in the form of a question?
2: Jeopardy.
3: How many quarters are in a dollar?
2: Four.
3: Which fast food chain would you get a Whopper?
2: Burger King.
3: What kind of liquor is usually used in a pina colada?
2: Rum.
3: What is the boiling point of water in Celsius?
2: 300. Toll for Pete's sake.
0: Yikes.
3: Sorry.
2: Toll for Pete's sake.
0: It's not that. Over to Christine. Are you there?
3: Hello?
0: Hello? Christine, are you there?
4: Oh, yes. Hello. Sorry, I'm
0: Christine. All right. So minutes went to 10 questions, 60 seconds, sudden death. You got to answer everything. You can't pass. And if something's wrong, you get wrong. Game's over. All right?
4: Okay.
3: All right. How many days are in the month of January?
4: 31.
3: Which game show do you answer in the form of a question?
4: Jeopardy.
3: How many quarters are in a dollar?
4: Four.
3: Which fast food chain would you get a Whopper?
4: Burger King.
3: What kind of liquor is usually used in a pina colada?
4: Rum.
3: What is the boiling point of water in Celsius?
4: 100.
3: How many CFL teams are based in Ontario?
4: Arnott's and Hamilton, too.
2: Three hole for Pete's sake.
0: Oh, so sorry. So sorry. Okay, we're over to Sherry. Sherry, give it a try. Sudden death. If you get something wrong, the game is over, okay?
5: Okay.
3: All right. How many days are in the month of January?
5: 31.
3: Which game show do you answer in the form of a question?
5: Jeopardy.
3: How many?

0: Any quarters are in a dollar?
1: Four.
0: Which fast food chain would you get a Whopper?
1: Burger King.
0: What kind of liquor is usually used in a pina colada?
1: Rum.
0: What is the boiling point of water in Celsius?
1: 100.
0: How many CFL teams are based in Ontario?
1: Two.
2: Okay.
3: No, for Pete's sake.
2: No, that's the wrong answer.
3: No, for Pete's sake.
2: Well, you know what? Again.
0: Darn it.
2: Ran out of time.
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9: Clear skies tonight. Increasing cloudiness near midnight. Low near minus 3. Mainly cloudy tomorrow with scattered showers. High of 11. A mix of sun and cloud and rain Saturday. High of 14. The low near plus 4.

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0: Langer in the morning and Muskoka's best country throughout the day. Country 102. Good to have you here. If you just popped in, we're talking about trends from the 2000s that should never make a comeback. The trend right now are some of these trends
1: are making a comeback right now. And it's nice to see some of that stuff coming back, but like super duper low rise jeans, no thank you. And very, very thin eyebrows, also no thank you. Even though, honestly, I could fall into that very quickly.
0: You probably would like it because it would be less maintenance for
1: you. It
0: would
1: be less maintenance for sure. I could fall right back into it because my eyebrows are ruined from that trend from 20 years ago.
0: I'm going to have to go back and you're going to show me some Facebook photos of you back in 2000s. I want to take a look at your eyebrows.
1: No.
0: Okay. Well, why not? That would be fun.
1: I know.
0: It's part of public record. It's on the internet.
1: No, I know. Ugh.
0: I guess I could do it, but I mean, you know what you're looking for.
1: Yeah. It's true. I just, right? It was a bad phase.
0: Was it really?
1: Yeah. But a lot of us fell into it. So it's at least I'm not the only one that thought it was cool to have really thin eyebrows.
0: Did you ever wear the jeans under the dress look?
1: No, that wasn't really my thing.
0: That wasn't yours?
1: No, but I do remember it being a very huge trend, especially for those like Disney teens on the red carpet.
0: Oh, okay.
1: From like the Disney Channel, definitely did the whole shirt over a dress or dress over a jean, sorry.
0: Right, yeah. And Lara, we're talking about trends we'd never like to see back from the 2000s. Like frosted lip gloss, you know, you ever get your hands over that?
2: No, please.
0: When did you stop using it?
2: Oh, man. You ever kiss a girl with that stuff on?
1: It was sticky. My hair would get stuck in it all the time.
0: Ew.
3: Yeah. 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
1: If you just popped in, we're talking about trends from the 2000s that should never make a comeback. Butterfly clips.
2: Oh, no, those are so cute.
1: I don't know. It says right here, pointy-toed shoes.
2: Oh,
1: remember those? I had a couple from Aldo.
2: Really?
1: Yeah. Of course I did.
2: Of course you did. Yeah. Was that during your accessory phase?
1: Yeah, I had it all. I looked like Johnny Depp there for a minute. I had a few things going on.
2: Oh, man. No kidding.
1: Yeah, that was great. Scott, I don't know when the skinny jeans, though, phase broke out. Like, right?
3: I think somewhere in the 90s.
1: Was 90 skinny jeans? I feel it was like the middle of the 2000s, like 2010 and then older. Is it? Yeah. Am I off on that?
3: Maybe.
2: Yeah, I don't know. I feel
3: like late 90s.
2: Everything was skin tight.
1: Yeah.
2: Short.
1: Yeah. I mean, whenever that hipster movement happened.
2: Oh, yeah, that was more like probably 2010.
1: Yeah, when that broke out, everybody had skinny jeans.
2: Beanies.
1: A beard.
2: Yeah.
1: Thick rim glasses.
3: Yeah.
1: And wrote poetry.
2: Yes, I do remember that.
1: Yeah, a toque. Yeah.
2: I said beanies, but that's okay.
1: And Blundstones.
3: Yeah.
1: And a leather brown belt.
3: Sometimes sandals.
1: Yeah, and a suede vest.
2: Oh, Birkenstocks, yes.
1: And Birkenstocks.
2: Oh, yeah. Yes.
1: Yeah.
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8: Clear skies tonight, increasing cloudiness near midnight, low near -3, mainly cloudy tomorrow with scattered showers, high of 11, a mix of sun and cloud and rain Saturday, high of 14, the low near +4.
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10: From Kingston, Lauren Carson started very young. 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With 100 Times, this is Lauren Carson.